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Hand grenade pins in every line. Throw them up and let some shine. 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